charging right through it just like the advanced Commodore Vanderbilt. Yes, that's I'll Be in My Dixie Home Again tomorrow. Arthur Lang and his orchestra recorded at some speed. It's definitely not 78, is it, John L? No, I tried to get that one in a playable key, but it's definitely fast. Yes, it's probably recorded at like 70 RPM. That's possible. It's an early cameo. Yes. From August 13th, 1922, Arthur Lang and the orchestra, I'll Be in My Dixie Home Again tomorrow, preceded by Stories by Paul Ashe and his Granada Orchestra, recorded August 13th of 1923. Oh, that's a good one. Well, let's hear from Paul Whiteman and the orchestra. Sweetheart. Yes.

Paul Biese, B-I-E-S-E, and his novelty trio from December 20th of 1919. That's Bo La Bo. And in the trio, well, Paul Biese is playing the saxophone. He could also be playing violin or clarinet. And Arnold Johnson is on piano. We don't know who the trumpet player or the trombone player or the drummer are. So it's more than just a trio. It's a little bit bigger, isn't it? Before that, Paul Whiteman and his orchestra from June 16th of 1921 with an Arnold Johnson composition. It's called Sweetheart, recorded in Camden, New Jersey. We heard from Henry Bussey on trumpet, Buster Johnson on trombone, Gussie Muller and Hale Byers. On the sax section, Freddie Gould Fay is the piano player and arranger, Mike Pinkator, of course, on banjo, Sammy Heiss on tuba, and Hal McDonald on drums. That was the original Paul Whiteman orchestra. It wasn't very big. It was before it had five trumpets and four trombones. Bones and a whole string section, and Joe Venuti putting a bag of flour in the tuba. It's Behavioral Night, that famous funny old record show. Well, we're playing some good ones here. Last one from 1919. Why don't we hear another one here that was made famous by Paul Whiteman, but here it is by Benny Kruger. It's a nice little Brunswick record of Wang Wang Blues.

on the trumpet and Adrian Rollini on the bass saxophone there. That's You, Darlin' You by the Golden Gate Orchestra on a Pathé Actuel record, actually, recorded October 2nd of 1923. Of course, that's really the California Ramblers, and we played You, Darlin' You by them about 3 months ago, didn't we? Yeah, we played the Columbia version. Oh, almost sounds exactly like this one. Yeah, pretty much. They're not all that much different. Yes. And before that, the Wang Wang Blues with Benny Kruger and his orchestra, recorded sometime in March of 1921 over at Brunswick. Not quite Whiteman's version, but nonetheless pleasant to listen to. And speaking of pleasant things to listen to, listen up. Behavior Night thanks you for listening and reminds you to tell your family and friends about all the fun music you hear on this very program. Most importantly, be sure that the internet stream or the radio station you listen to also knows that you're listening, because they might not. Let's get the word out there. 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After all, it is classic pop and jazz. 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

Got to get that decay there. Those are the Asterites. Fred Rich leading it, from the Hotel Astor, actually. From May 10th of 1927 on Harmony Records, 1 o'clock, baby. Oh, yes, indeed. And before that, well, from January 14th of 1926 on the Perfect Record label, we have I'd Rather Be Alone by the original Indiana Five. Now, those aren't the original Memphis Five, and they aren't the California Ramblers. A different group features James Christie on trumpet, Charlie Pennelly on trombone, Nick Vitallo on the clarinet, Harry Ford on piano, Tony Colucci on banjo, and Tom Morton, who led the whole thing, on drums. And they were quite prevalent. You saw them on Banner, and you saw them on OK Records and a few others. The original Indiana Five, not the original Memphis Five, not any of those. And there's many, many other groups that say original in them. Are they original? Who knows? Yes. This is Behavior Night, that famous, funny old record show with some good, good stuff here. Why don't we flip this one over here? This is an interesting little group. Julie Wintz and his Hofbrau Orchestra. There's no umlaut, so that's what it is. And a nice little tune from 1927, Magnolia, on Behavior Night.

I'm hunting from a bee. Mix it up with TNT, and what have you got? Magnolia. Clara Bow, ain't she delicious? She's in love with Lillian Gish, and what have you got? Magnolia. Listen, well, it's driving, that gal is crying. When I'm done at 20 to 1, you say I'm lying. Take Cleopatra and Camille, add some more sex appeal. Mix a lot, what have you got, Magnolia?

buggy ride, thanks for the buggy ride. I had a wonderful time. I've never seen a horse so full of applesauce. It was a wonderful sound to hear him thump along the ground. He said an awful pace, he couldn't win a race from an old-fashioned snail. I never knew a horse to see so good in the dark. He must have found 100 different places to park. But I'm more than satisfied, thanks for the buggy ride. I had

when it comes to arrest. Yes, thanks for the buggy ride. Phil Hughes and his hi-hatters from January 19th of 1926. It's actually Bill Wurgis on piano leading things, Tommy Gott and Earl Oliver on trumpet, Sam Lewis on trombone, Larry Abbott is the clarinet and alto player, Norman York is the tenor player, Harry Riesel on banjo and Tom Stax on the drums. Yes, Irving Kaufman, I think, is taking the vocal. Before that, a nice little number by a group that we understand a CD is coming out by Julie Wintz. Julie Wintz and his Hofbrau Orchestra doing Magnolia. Bill Zimmer is taking the vocal. And aside from George Zimmer on drums, Bill Zimmer on the clarinet, and Julie on the banjo, we don't know who is on the CD, do we, John L.? No, in fact, until Brian Wright releases the CD, which is, I'm understanding, is going to come out probably next month, of Julie Wintz's stuff, we won't really know who's in it. And I understand we contributed a record to it, didn't we? Yes, we had one of the only copies that he could find of one of the tunes, and I've forgotten which one it is. We started doing this 4 or 5 years ago. It's taken that long, hasn't it? Yeah, but nonetheless, it's going to be good when it comes out. Yes, indeed. Well, let's hear the Golden Gate Orchestra once again on Behavior Night.

Benny Kruger and his orchestra there. That's called Spread Yo Stuff, written by someone named Levy and someone named Crane. From March of 1921, we don't know when, Benny Kruger doing some of that famous slap-tonguing. That's what that effect is you heard in the middle of the record. And before that, the Golden Gate Orchestra, recording October 2nd of 1923, over at Perfect, Mama Loves Papa, Papa Loves Mama. We've got a nice little bit of Adrian Rollini on that and some fabulous trumpet by Bill Moore, but no vocal. It's a nice tune. One of these days we'll find a vocal version of it. Who knows? This is Behavior Night at Famous Funny Old Record Show. Behavior Night thanks you for listening and reminds you to tell your family and friends about all the fun music you hear on this very program. Most importantly, be sure that the internet stream or the radio station you listen to also knows that you're listening, because they might not. Let's get the word out there. Build a big audience and have a lot of fun. After all, it is classic pop and jazz. 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

Paul Whiteman and the orchestra from June 16th of 1921 in Camden, New Jersey, and a title of a song that's a complete prepositional phrase all to itself, In a Boat. Paul Whiteman and the orchestra, actually it's written by Henry Lang. Henry Lang, someone named Liggy, and someone named Kleppholz wrote that. Liggy, L-I-G-G-Y, yes, must be related to Twiggy. Before that, an oriental foxtrot of sorts, the Paul Beasy Novelty Trio from February 16th of 1919, and it's an Irving Berlin composition called Harem Life, what they call an oriental foxtrot with that boom-ta-de-boom-ta-de-boom kind of rhythm to it. It was very popular and all the rage right there as World War I ended and Prohibition began. They sped it up more and more and more and made foxtrots and, Charleston and drank more. They weren't supposed to drink, but they did. That was the object. Yes. Paul Whiteman and the orchestra, June of 1921. This is Behavioral Night, that famous funny old record show. Do you like what you hear? Well, you can email us at behavioralnight@yahoo.com. That's Behavioral Night, American spelling, all one word, @yahoo.com. You can also follow us on Facebook. Yes, I have a page, as does the radio program. So Jack Scratchy or Behavioral Night, that famous funny old record show. And we are also on Twitter. Many ways to get in touch with us right here on Behavioral Night, that famous funny old record show.

Splendid there. Paul Ash and his Granada Orchestra from August 15th of 1923. Will You Always Love Me? I suppose. It's one of the first Paul Ash records you could ever buy, recorded in 1923 on Brunswick. Paul Ash played at the College Inn and other places, too, in Chicago back in those days. Before that, well, it's another cameo record, early cameo record, from August 22nd of 1922, and it's clearly not at the right speed. In fact, the dead giveaway is that it's only about 2 minutes and 58 seconds long. Most of them go a little bit longer, and there's some wow and flutter in there. The cameo people hadn't quite worked out the bugs in their record system as of yet, but Arthur Lang and his orchestra do a pretty decent job on a tune that was written by Ted Snyder, very popular around this time. You gave me your heart, so I gave you mine. Oh, how romantic. Yes, That's one of those tunes there. Nice title, but everyone forgot the tune. No one remembers it anymore, except record collectors like us. That's right. We have it by the Benson Orchestra of Chicago, I think. Yes. And it's on Victor. Yeah, it's a good one. Yes. You can stay in touch with us by liking us on Facebook. Yes, Sir Jack Scratchy has a Facebook page, as does Behavior Night, that famous funny old record show. You can follow us on Twitter. We haven't tweeted much of anything in the last year and a half, but, well, there's been a lot of things happening on Twitter. And we would have been lost in the shuffle, so maybe we'll start once again. There's rumors of an Instagram presence, but, well, we don't really maintain that much. And, of course, you can email us at behaviornight@yahoo.com.

0: some pretty good tunes here. Yes, some of them even hits, and some of them misses, by some pretty fabulous bands from the mostly acoustic era. Yes, these records were made without the aid of any kind of electronic amplification or microphones at all, yes. And that period is primarily from 1925, before 1925. 1925 afterwards is mostly electric, but we did have one acoustic record. The Harmony Record Company continued to make acoustic records until 1930. Yes, but after 1928, even they acquiesced, and many of their records were electric from that point on. Well, we got to make way for some things coming up next on the radio that I'm sure you're not going to want to miss, so make sure you're all tuned in, or your S-meter is peaked, or your magic eye is closed all the way. Behavior Light is a production of Sugar River Foundation Incorporated. The executive producer is you. Me? J.S. Landry. And of course, I am Sir Jack Scratchy. We'll be back again with another edition of Behavior Light next week. So, until then, remember to behave. Because after all, tonight is Behavior Light. Sir Jack Scratchy, signing off.
1: Yes, sir.
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3: USA Radio News, I'm Chuck Brady. President Donald Trump announced his agreement with Iran is now a done deal. In a post on True Social, the president said he was authorizing the immediate removal of the U.S. naval blockade. He says the Strait of Hormuz will now open. Pakistan's Prime Minister Shabat Sharif said the two sides are expected to meet for a signing ceremony on Friday in Switzerland. Details of that agreement have not been released, but the deal includes the end of military operations in Lebanon, according to Sharif. Back home, the NTSB and the FAA are looking into a plane crash that killed 12 people in the state of Missouri. Missouri State Highway Patrol said the aircraft went down shortly before noon at the Butler Memorial Airport, which is about 60 miles south of Kansas City. Airport officials said the plane apparently lost power after takeoff and may have been trying to land on a nearby highway when it crashed into a field.

0: Today, June 14th, is Flag Day, and the U.S. Army is celebrating its 251st birthday. Senior Army officials took part in a wreath-laying ceremony at Arlington National Cemetery this morning. Army installations across the United States and around the world are hosting events to mark the anniversary of the founding of the Continental Army, which was June 14th, 1775. The central theme for this year is This We'll Defend, honoring the Army's role in protecting the nation. June 14th, Flag Day, commemorating the adoption of the Stars and Stripes as the official flag of the United States in 1777, and President Donald Trump's 80th birthday. 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
3: Hi, everyone. I'm Craig Orndorff. On the next weekend in the country, we're back to June of 1987, when President Reagan said, "Tear down this wall." Gary Hart got caught in some monkey business, and the Fox network was new to television. And on the countdown were hits by Dwight Yoakam, George Strait, Randy Travis, Holly Dunn, and the Judds. And we'll have them and more on the next weekend in the country.
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5: Here's your North Country 1320 WCVR weather forecast.
6: Showers are likely tonight, cloudy with a low near 55. A chance of showers in the morning, otherwise it'll be sunny on Monday with a high near 73. Mostly clear Monday night with a low of 49. And Tuesday, sunny with a high near 74. Tuesday night, cloudy with a low near 51. From the National Weather Service, that's your Central Vermont weather forecast.
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0: 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Stick around. We're going to take a look at the North Country weather forecast in just a little bit on your home for all things country.
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4: Showers are likely tonight, cloudy with a low near 55. A chance of showers in the morning, otherwise it'll be sunny on Monday with a high near 73. Mostly clear Monday night with a low of 49. And Tuesday, sunny with a high near 74. Tuesday night, cloudy with a low near 51. From the National Weather Service, that's your Central Vermont weather forecast.
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1: Now, I'm a feller with a heart of gold, with the ways of a gentleman, I've been told. The kind of a feller that wouldn't even harm a flea. But if me and a certain character met, the guy that invented the cigarette, I'd murder that son of a gun in the first degree. Now, it ain't cause that I don't smoke myself, and I don't reckon they hinder your health. I've smoked them all my life, and I ain't dead yet. But nicotine slaves are all the same at a petting party or a poker game. Everything's got to stop while they have that cigarette.

0: Now, in a game of chance the other night, old Dame Fortune was doing me right. The kings and the queens, they just kept on coming around. Then I got a full and I bet it high, but my bluff didn't work on a certain guy. He just kept on a-raising and a-laying the money down. Now, he'd raise me and I'd raise him. I sweated blood, I got a sink or swim. He finally called and then didn't raise the bet. I said, "Ace is full, pal, how about you?" And he said, "Well, I'll tell you in just a minute or two, but right now I just gotta have a cigarette.
1: Smoke, smoke, smoke that cigarette. Puff, puff, puff, and if you smoke yourself to death,
0: tell St. Peter at the Golden Gate that you hate to make him wait, but you just..."

The other night, I had a date with the cutest little girl in the 48 states, a hybrid uptown fancy little date. Now, she said she loved me, and it seemed to me that things were just about like they ought to be, so hand in hand, we strolled down Lover's Lane. She was oh so far from a chunk of ice, and our smooching party was going real nice, so help me, Hannah, I think I'd have been there yet. But I give her a kiss and a little squeeze, and she said, Tex, excuse me, please, but I just gotta have another cigarette.

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0: All of Friday. Yes, yes. Come on now, take us back to Tulsa, man. Yeah, look out, Tommy.
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2: USA Radio News, I'm Jim Rinaldi. Spencer Pratt has broken his silence after failing to advance in the November runoff in the race for Los Angeles mayor. Lisa Carton fills us in.
3: The former reality TV star posted a video to social media Friday called Saving L.A. Phase 3. He declared war on Mayor Karen Bass and her challenger, Councilmember Nithya Raman, and said his mission to expose what he called a corrupt machine has just started.
4: And now every problem that plagues Los Angeles because of these two corrupt communists is going to accelerate, and the city will tumble headlong into the abyss.
3: Pratt warned, "You have no idea how bad things are about to get for this city," and said he's spoken to several business owners who've said they will be leaving L.A. now that either Bass or Raman, both Democrats, will be mayor. I'm Lisa Carton.
2: A federal judge is blocking the National Park Service from removing signs the Trump administration has ordered to be taken down. The ruling temporarily pauses an executive order mandating the removal of materials that cast the U.S. in a negative light. The agency had already taken down plaques about slavery, indigenous people, and climate change. The judge also ordered any altered exhibits to be restored within 3 weeks. The U.S. Army is celebrating its 251st birthday on this Flag Day. Senior Army officials took part in a wreath-laying ceremony at Arlington National Cemetery this morning. Army installations across the U.S. and around the world are hosting events to mark the anniversary of its founding as the Continental Army on June 14, 1775. The central theme for the year is This Will Defend, honoring the Army's role in protecting the nation. June 14th is also Flag Day, commemorating the adoption of the Stars and Stripes as the official flag of the United States in 1777. From America's News Network, USA Radio News.
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10: Showers are likely tonight, cloudy with a low near 55. A chance of showers in the morning, otherwise it'll be sunny on Monday with a high near 73. Mostly clear Monday night with a low of 49. And Tuesday, sunny with a high near 74. Tuesday night, cloudy with a low near 51. From the National Weather Service, that's your Central Vermont weather forecast.
0: 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I'm Marilee Shirella. 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

0: 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Let's pause for a minute now and get an update on the weather forecast.
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3: Showers are likely tonight. Cloudy with a low near 55. A chance of showers in the morning, otherwise it'll be sunny on Monday with a high near 73. Mostly clear Monday night with a low of 49. And Tuesday, sunny with a high near 74. Tuesday night, cloudy with a low near 51. From the National Weather Service, that's your Central Vermont weather forecast.
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1: Hi, everyone. I'm Craig Orndorff. On the next weekend in the country, we're back to June of 1987, when President Reagan said, "Tear down this wall." Gary Hart got caught in some monkey business, and the Fox Network was new to television. And on the countdown were hits by Dwight Yoakam, George Strait, Randy Travis, Holly Dunn, and the Judds. And we'll have them and more on the next Weekend in the Country.
2: 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Now it's time for the North Country calendar for Monday, the 15th of June, brought to you by The Herald. 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For more information, go to facebook.com/Bethel Arts Center. Legislative update also this Monday from 7 to 8:30 p.m. at the Brookfield Old Town Hall on Stone Road in Brookfield. 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
1: USA Radio News, I'm Anthony Lucero. The United States and Iran have reached an agreement to end the war. President Trump confirmed that deal and ordered an end to the U.S. naval blockade of Iranian ports. Officials say the Strait of Hormuz will reopen immediately without tolls. President Trump's name is no longer on the Kennedy Center.
2: An official at the center told a federal judge Saturday that all references to Trump inside, outside, and on its website have been removed in compliance with the court's order. Crews began removing the lettering from the building 6 months after a board handpicked by the president approved adding his name to the iconic performing arts venue. The change comes after an appeals court denied the Kennedy Center's request for a pause Friday night. I'm Lisa Carton.
1: President Trump has made many changes to immigration over his two terms, from ending catch and release at the border to limiting asylum claims.
3: Images taken from the top of the monument showed the numbers, which were apparently created from dead or discolored grass. The Trump administration argued in the past the term 8647 could constitute a threat against the nation's 47th president. The Department of the Interior called the message deranged vandalism, adding anyone who makes a threat against the president will be found and held accountable. John Summers, USA Radio News.
1: An IRS office has been closed over a pest infestation.
4: Employees at an IRS office complex near Atlanta are working remotely while crews address a reported rat and roach infestation. The agency says the six-story facility in Chamblee is undergoing cleaning and pest treatment after workers and lawmakers raised concerns about the conditions inside. The IRS says specialized pest control teams have been brought in, but no timeline has been announced for employees to return. Ron Warner, USA Radio News.
1: Gold prices are trading around $4,300 an ounce. 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
9: Showers are likely tonight, cloudy with a low near 55. A chance of showers in the morning, otherwise it'll be sunny on Monday with a high near 73. Mostly clear Monday night with a low of 49. And Tuesday, sunny with a high near 74. Tuesday night, cloudy with a low near 51. From the National Weather Service, that's your Central Vermont weather forecast.
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4: Showers are likely tonight, cloudy with a low near 55. A chance of showers in the morning, otherwise it'll be sunny on Monday with a high near 73. Mostly clear Monday night with a low of 49. And Tuesday, sunny with a high near 74. Tuesday night, cloudy with a low near 51. From the National Weather Service, that's your Central Vermont weather forecast.
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0: 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Well, we have just the thing for you. 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
2: Now it's time for the North Country calendar for Tuesday, the 16th of June, brought to you by the Herald. Northfield Farmers Market this Tuesday from 3 to 6 p.m. on the Northfield Common, featuring local produce, homemade baked goods, handcrafted items, and more from area farmers and vendors. Yoga also this Tuesday at 6 p.m. at the Brookfield Old Town Hall on Stone Road in Brookfield, part of a weekly summer series running through August with instructor from Dion Papalowski and Sarah Shaw. A suggested donation is appreciated. Community potluck with Resistance Singing Workshop this Tuesday at 6 p.m. at Bethany Church on North Main Street in Randolph. Bring a dish to share, an ingredient list, and a friend. Co-sponsored by Indivisible Randolph and the Peace and Justice Committee of Bethany Church. 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

0: 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We're going to take a look at the North Country Calendar right after this.
1: Now it's time for the North Country Calendar for Tuesday, the 16th of June, brought to you by the Herald. Northfield Farmers Market this Tuesday from 3 to 6 p.m. on the Northfield Common, featuring local produce, homemade baked goods, handcrafted items, and more from area farmers and vendors. Yoga also this Tuesday at 6 p.m. at the Brookfield Old Town Hall on Stone Road in Brookfield, part of a weekly summer series running through August with instructor from Dion Papalowski and Sarah Shaw. A suggested donation is appreciated. Community potluck with Resistance Singing Workshop this Tuesday at 6 p.m. at Bethany Church on North Main Street in Randolph. Bring a dish to share, an ingredient list, and a friend. Co-sponsored by Indivisible Randolph and the Peace and Justice Committee of Bethany Church. For more information or to RSVP, email indivisiblerandolphvt@gmail.com. 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
1: USA Radio News. I'm John Summers. President Trump says the U.S. reached an agreement with Tehran,
2: marking a significant development in ongoing diplomatic efforts. In a post on Truth Social, Trump declared the removal of the U.S. naval blockade on Iran, allowing the Strait of Hormuz to open. Pakistani Prime Minister Shahbaz Sharif says the agreement is set to be formally signed on Friday in Switzerland.
1: That's Tammy Trujillo. 12 people are dead after a plane crash in Missouri. Sergeant Justin Ewing with the Missouri State Highway Patrol says the crash happened shortly before 11:30 a.m. local time Sunday near the Butler Memorial Airport, about 60 miles south of Kansas City.
3: Law enforcement and fire and EMS personnel did locate a downed plane. We can confirm that there were 12 occupants on board of that plane, one pilot and 11 passengers. This was a skydiving plane.
1: There were no survivors. The FAA and NTSB are both investigating. President Trump chose James McDonald to serve as the next U.S. attorney for the Southern District of New York.
4: In a Truth Social post, Trump says he believes McDonald can deliver strong results in the new role. McDonald is a former Manhattan prosecutor and would replace Jay Clayton after Clayton was nominated to become Director of National Intelligence. McDonald previously worked on Trump's legal team appealing his New York hush money conviction. The White House has not said whether McDonald will be formally nominated for Senate confirmation or serve in an acting capacity. His position as U.S. attorney would give him oversight on cases ranging from terrorism and espionage to security fraud and public corruption. In New York, I'm Lisa Salvati.
1: Elon Musk is officially the world's first trillionaire after his company, SpaceX, went public with a record-breaking IPO. Nick Harper gives us the math.
5: To put his net worth into comparison, it would take the average U.S. household nearly 12 million years to make that amount of money.
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11: We could see a stray shower this morning. Otherwise, today's going to be sunny with a high near 74. Mostly clear tonight with a low around 49. It'll be sunny on Tuesday with a high near 75. Mostly clear Tuesday night with a low near 51. And Wednesday, sunny with a high near 78. Can't rule out the chance of a shower, though. From the National Weather Service, that's your Central Vermont weather forecast.
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1: 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It is time to take a look at the North Country weather forecast coming up right after this.

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4: We could see a stray shower this morning. Otherwise, today's going to be sunny with a high near 74. Mostly clear tonight with a low around 49. It'll be sunny on Tuesday with a high near 75. Mostly clear Tuesday night with a low near 51. And Wednesday, sunny with a high near 78. Can't rule out the chance of a shower, though. From the National Weather Service, that's your Central Vermont weather forecast.
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0: 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We're going to take a look at the North Country calendar right after this.
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1: USA Radio News. I'm John Summers. The Trump administration made a peace deal with Iran Sunday evening.
2: And that a signing of that deal is scheduled for June 19th in Switzerland. President Trump wrote on Truth Social, the deal with the Islamic Republic of Iran is now complete. President continued, congratulations to all. I hereby fully authorize the toll-free opening of the Strait of Hormuz and simultaneously herewith authorize the immediate removal of the United States naval blockade. Ships of the world, start your engines. Let the oil flow.
1: That's reporter Rob Martier. The New York Police Department says 63 people were arrested Saturday night after wild celebrations spilled out into the streets following the Knicks NBA championship. Some fans clashed with police, smashed windshields, and climbed onto school buses in Times Square. 12 people are dead after a plane carrying a group of skydivers crashed in Missouri. Morgan Chesky reports it happened Sunday about 60 miles south of Kansas City.
3: The FAA is sharing a Pacific Aerospace P-750 crashed while departing from Butler Memorial Airport in Missouri around 11:35 a.m. local time, adding the NTSB will lead the investigation.
1: Senator Mitch McConnell has been hospitalized for treatment of an undisclosed medical condition, according to his office, with officials offering few details about his status. Texas Governor Greg Abbott ordered all public universities and state agencies to freeze new H-1B visa applications. At Friday's party convention, he said he wants to enshrine this in law.
4: Ban any state or local government from using H-1B visas for hiring purposes.
1: He previously suggested some visa holders were admitted during the Biden administration and have overstayed. That's the type of people, he says, the Trump administration's trying to remove from our country. From America's News Network, USA Radio News.
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0: Hi, everyone. I'm Craig Orndorff. On the next weekend in the country, we head back to June of 1983, when President Reagan called the Soviets the evil empire. Larry Nelson won the U.S. Open, and America got its first female astronaut. And making the hit records that week were Ronnie Millsap, Alabama, Barbara Mandrell, Gene Watson, and Eddie Rabbit. We'll have them and more on the next Weekend in the Country. Catch Weekend in the Country Saturday morning at 6 a.m. and Sunday afternoon at 3 p.m. on WCVR.
7: Patients struggling with opioid use disorder will now be able to access extended-release medication through the emergency room and inpatient unit at Gifford Medical Center in Randolph. It's the only Vermont hospital to give patients the option to start Sublocade, an injectable form of buprenorphine that curbs opioid cravings for 4 weeks per dose. Gifford officials hope that Sublocade will make treatment more accessible to patients than other medications that have to be taken daily. More than $8 million in federal grants is coming to Vermont, including funding to help redevelop Newport's long-vacant downtown Pitt and advance other infrastructure, transportation, and workforce projects across the state. In total, Vermont received $7.6 million through the Catalyst Program, almost $700,000 through the Forest Economy Program, and $110,000 through the Timber for Transit Program. The funds went to projects including the University of Vermont and State Agricultural College and Vermont Agency of Transportation across Caledonia, Essex, Franklin, Orleans, and Windham counties. After more than a year of gridlock caused by federal funding cuts, the public housing authorities that issue rental vouchers to thousands of low-income Vermonters are on steadier financial footing. One of the state's largest housing authorities has begun issuing new vouchers following an 18-month freeze. Others are out of shortfall status, meaning they're no longer spending more than they're bringing in, but money is still tight. Federal housing vouchers, sometimes known as Section 8, play a crucial role in sustaining housing for low-income people who can't afford market-rate rents. Vermont is not participating in National Freedom 250 celebrations, including the Great American State Fair, which several other states have also bowed out of. A spokesperson for Governor Phil Scott says there was not enough time to plan, and it would have been an expensive endeavor. Officials from Illinois, Oregon, Washington, Massachusetts, and North Carolina also declined the invitation, citing high costs. And that's what's happening. Here's your North Country 1320 WCVR weather forecast.
9: We could see a stray shower this morning. Otherwise, today's going to be sunny with a high near 74. Mostly clear tonight with a low around 49. It'll be sunny on Tuesday with a high near 75. Mostly clear Tuesday night with a low near 51. And Wednesday, sunny with a high near 78. Can't rule out the chance of a shower, though. From the National Weather Service, that's your Central Vermont weather forecast.
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1: 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That's 728-9158. This is Common Sense for a Modern World, a one-minute look at timeless ideas that still shape how we live, think, and treat each other. Treat others the way you want to be treated. It's a rule older than any constitution, and it's still the cornerstone of civilized life. But real justice doesn't depend on feelings. It depends on principles. You don't protect someone's rights because they're nice. You protect them because they're human. A fair society doesn't give one group more protection than another. It applies the same rule to everyone, rich or poor, loud or quiet. Because a better world begins when we ground fairness in principle, not popularity.
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3: We could see a stray shower this morning. Otherwise, today's going to be sunny with a high near 74. Mostly clear tonight with a low around 49. It'll be sunny on Tuesday with a high near 75. Mostly clear Tuesday night with a low near 51. And Wednesday, sunny with a high near 78. Can't rule out the chance of a shower, though. From the National Weather Service, that's your Central Vermont weather forecast.
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1: Now it's time for the North Country calendar for Thursday, the 18th of June, brought to you by the Herald. 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Open Mic Night also this Thursday from 6 to 9 p.m. at the Forge on Prince Street in Randolph. Local talent is welcome to perform at this regular open mic event. Friends and Neighbors Storytelling Night this Thursday at 7 p.m. at the Brookfield Old Town Hall on Stone Road in Brookfield. An evening of true stories shared by community members with each storyteller taking the stage for 5 to 6 minutes. 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
2: USA Radio News, I'm John Summers. 12 people are dead after a plane crash in Missouri. Sergeant Justin Ewing with the Missouri State Highway Patrol says the crash happened shortly before 11:30 a.m. local time Sunday near the Butler Memorial Airport, about 60 miles south of Kansas City.
3: Law enforcement and fire and EMS personnel did locate a downed plane. We can confirm that there were 12 occupants on board of that plane, one pilot and 11 passengers. This was a skydiving plane.
2: There were no survivors. The FAA and NTSB are both investigating. President Trump says the U.S. reached an agreement with Tehran,
4: marking a significant development in ongoing diplomatic efforts. In a post on Truth Social, Trump declared the removal of the U.S. naval blockade on Iran, allowing the Strait of Hormuz to open. Pakistani Prime Minister Shahbaz Sharif says the agreement is set to be formally signed on Friday in Switzerland.
2: That's Tammy Trujillo. Elon Musk is officially the world's first trillionaire after his company, SpaceX, went public with a record-breaking IPO. Nick Harper gives us the math.
5: To put his net worth into comparison, it would take the average U.S. household nearly 12 million years to make that amount of money.
2: President Trump chose James McDonald to serve as the next U.S. attorney for the Southern District of New York.
6: In a Truth Social post, Trump says he believes McDonald can deliver strong results in the new role. McDonald is a former Manhattan prosecutor and would replace Jay Clayton after Clayton was nominated to become Director of National Intelligence. McDonald previously worked on Trump's legal team appealing his New York hush money conviction. The White House has not said whether McDonald will be formally nominated for Senate confirmation or serve in an acting capacity. His position as U.S. attorney would give him oversight on cases ranging from terrorism and espionage to security fraud and public corruption. In New York, I'm Lisa Salvati.
2: From America's News Network, USA Radio News.
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12: We could see a stray shower this morning. Otherwise, today's going to be sunny with a high near 74. Mostly clear tonight with a low around 49. It'll be sunny on Tuesday with a high near 75, mostly clear Tuesday night with a low near 51, and Wednesday, sunny with a high near 78, Can't rule out the chance of a shower, though. From the National Weather Service, that's your Central Vermont weather forecast.
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0: 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We're going to take a look at the North Country calendar right after this.
1: You wanted to be cool, which led you to smoking, which led to a pack a day. Then you met that special someone, which led to starting a life with them, which led to wanting to live longer, which led to quitting. Then you heard you may be at risk for lung cancer, which led you to getting a low-dose CT scan. 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
1: We could see a stray shower this morning. Otherwise, today's going to be sunny with a high near 74. Mostly clear tonight with a low around 49. It'll be sunny on Tuesday with a high near 75. Mostly clear Tuesday night with a low near 51. And Wednesday, sunny with a high near 78. Can't rule out the chance of a shower, though. From the National Weather Service, that's your Central Vermont weather forecast.
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2: 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Ida Mae Specker this Friday night at Fable Farm Orchard on Royalton Turnpike in Barnard. 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Barry Bender and Friends, also this Friday from 7 p.m. at the American Legion Post 63 on Depot Square in Northfield, an evening of folk rock music open to the public with no cover charge. 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
1: USA Radio News. I'm John Summers. 12 people are dead after a plane carrying a group of skydivers crashed in Missouri. Bates County Sheriff Chad Anderson said the crash is treated as an accident, with both the National Transportation Safety Board and the Federal Aviation Administration investigating.
2: There's nothing criminal that we can see, nothing terrorism-related or anything like that. Those are some of the first questions that we would have with the World Cup being in town.
1: It happened Sunday near the Butler Memorial Airport, about 60 miles south of Kansas City. President Trump says the U.S. reached an agreement with Iran to end the war,
3: and that a signing of that deal is scheduled for June 19th in Switzerland. President Trump wrote on Truth Social, "The deal with the Islamic Republic of Iran is now complete." President continued, "Congratulations to all. I hereby fully authorize the toll-free opening of the Strait of Hormuz and simultaneously herewith authorize the immediate removal of the United States naval blockade. Ships of the world, start your engines. Let the oil flow."
1: That's reporter Rob Martier. Los Angeles mayoral candidate Nithya Raman responded to Spencer Pratt's video where he promised to expose alleged corruption in the City of Angels.
4: It's a very, very odd turn of words.
5: In a 3-minute video released Friday, the former reality star said since he failed to advance in the primary, he's now free to speak his mind and claims to have evidence that could cause either Bass or Raman to resign. Raman says she's focused on the future.
4: About getting my message of change, of a choice away from this very broken status quo.
5: According to the latest tally released Thursday by the L.A. County Registrar Recorder County Clerk, Raman has 29% of the votes, with Pratt trailing behind at 25.5%. Bass remains in first with about 34% of the vote. I'm Sharon Reardon.
1: Steven Spielberg's new sci-fi alien flick Disclosure Day is drawing major crowds at the box office. 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
9: Here's your North Country 1320 WCVR weather forecast.
10: We could see a stray shower this morning. Otherwise, today's going to be sunny with a high near 74. Mostly clear tonight with a low around 49. It'll be sunny on Tuesday with a high near 75. Mostly clear Tuesday night with a low near 51. And Wednesday, sunny with a high near 78. Can't rule out the chance of a shower, though. From the National Weather Service, that's your Central Vermont weather forecast.
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0: 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Let's take a look at the weather forecast right after this.
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0: Here's your North Country 1320 WCVR weather forecast.
4: We could see a stray shower this morning. Otherwise, today's going to be sunny with a high near 74. Mostly clear tonight with a low around 49. It'll be sunny on Tuesday with a high near 75. Mostly clear Tuesday night with a low near 51. And Wednesday, sunny with a high near 78. Can't rule out the chance of a shower, though. From the National Weather Service, that's your Central Vermont weather forecast.
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We're going to take a break and have a look at the North Country calendar right after this.

0: 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It's the deadest tree that you ever did see. Because the beetle killed the tree and the tree hit the ground, and the ALB still goes all around, and the ALB goes around.
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0: action. Equinox Wind Quintet this Saturday at 2 p.m. at the historic Braintree Meeting House in Braintree, featuring works by Beethoven, Hindemith, and others. For more information, call 802-881-9153. That's 881-9153. Hartford, Lebanon, and Bethel Juneteenth Celebration, also this Saturday from 2 to 4:30 p.m. at Lyman Point Park in White River Junction. The 6th annual celebration features speakers, music, free food, and activities for children, free and open to the public. Eric Koskinen at Chet Fest this Saturday in Randolph Center. Gates open at 5 p.m. with music beginning at 6 p.m. Singer-songwriter Eric Koskinen headlines with Jeremy Moses Curtis opening the show. Tacos will be available as a fundraiser for the Randolph Area Food Shelf. 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
1: USA Radio News. I'm John Summers. The Trump administration made a peace deal with Iran Sunday evening.
2: And that a signing of that deal is scheduled for June 19th in Switzerland. President Trump wrote on Truth Social, the deal with the Islamic Republic of Iran is now complete. President continued, congratulations to all. I hereby fully authorize the toll-free opening of the Strait of Hormuz and simultaneously herewith authorize the immediate removal of the United States naval blockade. Ships of the world, start your engines. Let the oil flow.
1: That's reporter Rob Martier. 12 people are dead after a plane carrying a group of skydivers crashed in Missouri. Morgan Chesky reports it happened Sunday about 60 miles south of Kansas City.
3: The FAA sharing a Pacific Aerospace P-750 crashed while departing from Butler Memorial Airport in Missouri around 11:35 a.m. local time, adding the NTSB will lead the investigation.
1: The number of confirmed cases of New World screwworm in the U.S. is up to 12.
4: The screwworm is a parasitic fly that attacks warm-blooded livestock, wildlife, and pets, posing a real threat to agriculture. So far, 11 cases have been found in Texas and one in New Mexico. The fly was eradicated in the U.S. in the 1960s, but has since spread north through Central America and Mexico. Texas Governor Greg Abbott has declared a state of disaster, and the U.S. Department of Agriculture is working to fight the spread. I'm Tammy Trujillo.
1: Texas Governor Greg Abbott ordered all public universities and state agencies to freeze new H-1B visa applications. At Friday's party convention, he said he wants to enshrine this in law.
5: Ban any state or local government from using H-1B visas for hiring purposes.
1: He previously suggested some visa holders were admitted during the Biden administration and have overstayed. That's the type of people, he says, the Trump administration's trying to remove from our country. From America's News Network, USA Radio News.
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0: Hi everyone, I'm Craig Orndorff. On the next Weekend in the Country, we head back to June of 1983, when President Reagan called the Soviets the evil empire. Larry Nelson won the U.S. Open, and America got its first female astronaut. And making the hit records that week were Ronnie Millsap, Alabama, Barbara Mandrell, Gene Watson, and Eddie Rabbit. We'll have them and more on the next Weekend in the Country.
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9: Here's your North Country 1320 WCVR weather forecast.
10: Sunny and pleasant for the rest of the day. Our high will top out in the 70s. It'll be clear overnight with a low going back into the 40s. Sunny on Tuesday with a high near 75. Not quite as cold on Tuesday night with a low near 51. And Wednesday, partly sunny with a high near 78 with a chance of showers. From the National Weather Service, that's your Central Vermont weather forecast.
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0: 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Stick around. We're going to take a look at the North Country weather forecast in just a little bit on Your Home for All Things Country.
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0: Here's your North Country 1320 WCVR weather forecast.
2: Sunny and pleasant for the rest of the day. Our high will top out in the 70s. It'll be clear overnight with a low going back into the 40s. Sunny on Tuesday with a high near 75. Not quite as cold on Tuesday night with a low near 51. And Wednesday, partly sunny with a high near 78 with a chance of showers. From the National Weather Service, that's your Central Vermont weather forecast.
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1: USA Radio News. I'm John Summers. President Trump made it to Europe today for the G7 summit hosted by French President Emmanuel Macron. His arrival in France comes one day after announcing the U.S. and Iran had reached a deal allowing for the reopening of the Strait of Hormuz. Trump has talks scheduled with a number of Middle Eastern leaders tomorrow, along with a working session which includes Ukrainian President Volodymyr Zelensky. 12 people are dead after a plane crash in Missouri. Sergeant Justin Ewing with the Missouri State Highway Patrol says the crash happened shortly before 11:30 a.m. local time Sunday near the Butler Memorial Airport, about 60 miles south of Kansas City.
2: Law enforcement and fire and EMS personnel did locate a downed plane. We can confirm that there were 12 occupants on board of that plane, one pilot and 11 passengers. This was a skydiving plane.
1: There were no survivors. The FAA and NTSB are both investigating. President Trump chose James McDonald to serve as the next U.S. attorney for the Southern District of New York.
3: In a Truth Social post, Trump says he believes McDonald can deliver strong results in the new role. McDonald is a former Manhattan prosecutor and would replace Jay Clayton after Clayton was nominated to become Director of National Intelligence. McDonald previously worked on Trump's legal team appealing his New York hush money conviction. The White House has not said whether McDonald will be formally nominated for Senate confirmation or serve in an acting capacity. His position as U.S. attorney would give him oversight on cases ranging from terrorism and espionage to security fraud and public corruption. I'm Lisa Salvati.
1: Jury selection begins today in the federal death penalty trial of a man charged in the 2022 racially motivated mass shooting at a top supermarket in Buffalo, New York. Peyton Gendron is already serving life in prison with no chance of parole after pleading guilty to the murders of 10 black people in state court. From America's News Network, USA Radio News.
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12: Sunny and pleasant for the rest of the day. Our high will top out in the 70s. It'll be clear overnight with a low going back into the 40s. Sunny on Tuesday with a high near 75. Not quite as cold on Tuesday night with a low near 51. And Wednesday, partly sunny with a high near 78 with a chance of showers. From the National Weather Service, that's your Central Vermont weather forecast.
13: Patients struggling with opioid use disorder will now be able to access extended release medication through the emergency room and inpatient unit at Gifford Medical Center in Randolph. It's the only Vermont hospital to give patients the option to start Sublocade, an injectable form of buprenorphine that curbs opioid cravings for 4 weeks per dose. Gifford officials hope that Sublocade will make treatment more accessible to patients than other medications that have to be taken daily. More than $8 million in federal grants is coming to Vermont, including funding to help redevelop Newport's long-vacant downtown pit and advance other infrastructure, transportation, and workforce projects across the state. In total, Vermont received $7.6 million through the Catalyst Program, almost $700,000 through the Forest Economy Program, and $110,000 through the Timber for Transit Program. The funds went to projects including the University of Vermont and State Agricultural College and Vermont Agency of Transportation across Caledonia, Essex, Franklin, Orleans, and Windham counties. After more than a year of gridlock caused by federal funding cuts, the public housing authorities that issue rental vouchers to thousands of low-income Vermonters are on steadier financial footing. One of the state's largest housing authorities has begun issuing new vouchers following an 18-month freeze. Others are out of shortfall status, meaning they are no longer spending more than they're bringing in, but money is still tight. Federal housing vouchers, sometimes known as Section 8, play a crucial role in sustaining housing for low-income people who can't afford market-rate rents. Vermont is not participating in National Freedom 250 celebrations, including the Great American State Fair, which several other states have also bowed out of. A spokesperson for Governor Phil Scott says there was not enough time to plan, and it would have been an expensive endeavor. Officials from Illinois, Oregon, Washington, Massachusetts, and North Carolina also declined the invitation, citing high costs. And that's what's happening.
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0: 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Time now to pause for a check on the weather forecast right after this.
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2: Sunny and pleasant for the rest of the day. Our high will top out in the 70s. It'll be clear overnight with a low going back into the 40s. Sunny on Tuesday with a high near 75. Not quite as cold on Tuesday night with a low near 51. And Wednesday, partly sunny with a high near 78 with a chance of showers. From the National Weather Service, that's your Central Vermont weather forecast.
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0: 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I bet you're wondering what you're going to do this week. Well, we have just the thing for you. It's the North Country calendar, and it's coming right up.
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2: Hi, everyone. I'm Craig Orndorff. On the next Weekend in the Country, we head back to June of 1983, when President Reagan called the Soviets the evil empire. Larry Nelson won the U.S. Open, and America got its first female astronaut. And making the hit records that week were Ronnie Millsap, Alabama, Barbara Mandrell, Gene Watson, and Eddie Rabbit. We'll have them and more on the next Weekend in the Country.
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He'd say, yeah, that's just what you need, some

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1: USA Radio News, I'm Ron Warner. President Trump says the United States has reached an agreement with Iran, marking a significant development in ongoing diplomatic efforts. Hiram Mustafa reports Pakistan played a key role in mediating the deal, and its work is not yet finished.
2: Now even the most toughest phase begins, and that would be the implementation of the peace deal and the confidence-building measures between the U.S. and Iran. And Pakistan will remain engaged with the regional players.
1: In a Sunday post on Truth Social, Trump declared the removal of the U.S. naval blockade on Iran, allowing the Strait of Hormuz to reopen. The deal will initiate a 60-day period for further negotiations on Iran's nuclear program, including discussions on enriched uranium stockpiles. Pakistan's prime minister says the agreement is set to be formally signed on June 19th in Switzerland. The signing ceremony will be attended by Vice President J.D. Vance, with President Trump potentially joining as well. Coming up in the business week ahead, the focus will be on the Federal Reserve's looming interest rate decision.
3: The Federal Open Market Committee opens a two-day policy meeting on Tuesday with the announcement on rates coming Wednesday. It will be the first meeting with new Fed Chairman Kevin Warsh at the helm after he replaced Jerome Powell. Warsh has promised to bring regime change to the nation's central bank, although it's expected that the key interest rate will remain unchanged for now. I'm Tammy Trujillo.
1: 12 people are dead after a plane carrying a group of skydivers crashed in Missouri. Bates County Sheriff Chad Anderson said the crash is being investigated as an accident, with both the National Transportation Safety Board and the Federal Aviation Administration investigating.
4: There's nothing criminal that we can see, nothing terrorism related or anything like that. Those are some of the first questions that we would have with the World Cup being in town.
1: It happened Sunday near the Butler Memorial Airport, about 60 miles south of Kansas City. From America's News Network, USA Radio News.
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9: Here's your North Country 1320 WCVR weather forecast.
10: Sunny and pleasant for the rest of the day. Our high will top out in the 70s. It'll be clear overnight with a low going back into the 40s. Sunny on Tuesday with a high near 75. Not quite as cold on Tuesday night with a low near 51. And Wednesday, partly sunny with a high near 78 with a chance of showers. From the National Weather Service, that's your Central Vermont weather forecast.
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0: 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We'll have an update on the weather right after this.
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3: Sunny and pleasant for the rest of the day. Our high will top out in the 70s. It'll be clear overnight with a low going back into the 40s. Sunny on Tuesday with a high near 75. Not quite as cold on Tuesday night with a low near 51. And Wednesday, partly sunny with a high near 78 with a chance of showers. From the National Weather Service, that's your Central Vermont weather forecast.
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2: 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Now it's time for the North Country calendar for Monday, the 15th of June, brought to you by the Herald. Secular Recovery this Monday at 7 p.m. at the Bethel Arts Center on Main Street in Bethel, a weekly non-theist addiction recovery meeting open to all who are sober or seeking sobriety. It is free to attend. For more information, go to facebook.com/Bethel Arts Center. Legislative update also this Monday from 7 to 8:30 p.m. at the Brookfield Old Town Hall on Stone Road in Brookfield. It is a free, moderated discussion with representatives and the senator from the Orange, Washington, Addison District. 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
1: USA Radio News, I'm Ron Warner. The CDC has issued a food safety alert regarding a multi-state outbreak of infant botulism tied to a recalled powdered formula.
2: A total of 3 infants with infant botulism so far have been reported in the outbreak from 3 states, California, Pennsylvania, and Washington. The infants range in age from 2 to 5 months old, and all 3 consumed NARA Organics whole milk organic infant formula, which was recalled Saturday by NARA Organics. All 3 infants were hospitalized and treated with Baby Big, the FDA-approved treatment for infant botulism. No deaths have been reported. Testing of cans of NARA Organics brand formula is underway, and results are expected in the next few weeks. I'm Tammy Trujillo.
1: The National Weather Service is confirming 17 tornadoes touched down last Thursday in Illinois and Northwest Indiana. Perry Williams reports.
3: The information about the twisters followed a round of weekend storms. The severe weather caused significant power outages across the region. ComEd officials say the southwest suburbs were impacted the most.
4: Burbank, Justice, Hickory Hills area saw a lot of damage. Palos Heights, Alsip, Crestwood areas also saw a lot of damage.
3: The utility added that it has restored power to 99% of those who were in the dark.
1: Residents of an upscale neighborhood in Encino are voicing concerns about a home full of OnlyFans content creators.
5: The home worth $6 million is being leased by OnlyFans company Creators Incorporated. It's also near a church and a high school. Neighbors have complained about the CI sign on the home, a branded billboard outside, and often seeing scantily clad women outside. A neighbor recently filmed a woman in a bikini outside of the front gate, being filmed interviewing someone else with a microphone. Neighbors say this happens often, adding that the house has been used for filming OnlyFans content since 2020. I'm Daniel Martindale.
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8: Here's your North Country 1320 WCVR weather forecast.
9: Sunny and pleasant for the rest of the day. Our high will top out in the 70s. It'll be clear overnight with a low going back into the 40s. Sunny on Tuesday with a high near 75. Not quite as cold on Tuesday night with a low near 51. And Wednesday, partly sunny with a high near 78 with a chance of showers. From the National Weather Service, that's your Central Vermont weather forecast.
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0: 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We have an update on the weather right after this.
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7: Hi, everyone. I'm Craig Orndorff. 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Larry Nelson won the U.S. Open, and America got its first female astronaut. And making the hit records that week were Ronnie Millsap, Alabama, Barbara Mandrell, Gene Watson, and Eddie Rabbit. We'll have them and more on the next Weekend in the Country.
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0: Here's your North Country 1320 WCVR weather forecast.
9: Sunny and pleasant for the rest of the day. Our high will top out in the 70s. It'll be clear overnight with a low going back into the 40s. Sunny on Tuesday with a high near 75. Not quite as cold on Tuesday night with a low near 51. And Wednesday, partly sunny with a high near 78 with a chance of showers. From the National Weather Service, that's your Central Vermont weather forecast.
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0: Your home for all things country, North Country 1320 and 100.1 WCVR. I bet you're wondering what we're going to do this week. Well, we have just the thing for you. It's the North Country Calendar, and it's coming right up.
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2: Now it's time for the North Country Calendar for Tuesday, the 16th of June, brought to you by the Herald. 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Yoga also this Tuesday at 6 p.m. at the Brookfield Old Town Hall on Stone Road in Brookfield, part of a weekly summer series running through August with instructor from Dion Papalowski and Sarah Shaw. A suggested donation is appreciated. Community potluck with Resistance Singing Workshop this Tuesday at 6 p.m. at Bethany Church on North Main Street in Randolph. 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
1: USA Radio News, I'm Ron Warner. President Trump will be in Europe today for the G7 summit.
2: The French spa town of Evian on the shoreline of Lake Geneva is hosting this year's summit of the leaders of France, the US, the UK, Germany, Italy, Japan and Canada. And there is high security here ahead of the arrival of the heads of state and government later on Monday. Emmanuel Macron and Donald Trump will hold face-to-face talks after the news that the US and Iran have agreed to sign a peace accord in Switzerland later this week. And future post-conflict planning, especially regarding the Strait of Hormuz, will form the major part of Monday's talks. Ross Cullen, Evian.
1: A Florida man has been sentenced to nearly 10 years in prison after admitting his role in a healthcare fraud scheme that prosecutors say generated more than $58 million in false claims to Medicaid, Medicare, and private insurers. Authorities say Gene Jethro Alexander used fake patients and fraudulent prescriptions to exploit a federal drug discount program, collecting millions in reimbursements. Lawmakers from both parties are now calling for stronger oversight and greater transparency to prevent abuse of taxpayer-funded health care programs. New York City officials are planning a ticker tape parade for the New York Knicks, who won the NBA championship this past weekend.
3: Scores of Knicks fans are expected to jam Lower Manhattan for a parade up Broadway that starts at 10 o'clock near Battery Park Thursday. The Knicks will then take part in a City Hall ceremony. Big Knicks fan Mayor Zoran Mamdani will hand the Knicks the keys to the city.
4: We've been waiting for this for our entire lives. It's been 53 years, and for us to be here in this moment, we just can't say thank you enough to this team.
3: Fans are pumped.
5: Everyone is just so happy, no matter race, creed. It's beautiful chaos.
3: Not everything's beautiful about the chaos. Following the Knicks' win, dozens arrested after vehicles set on fire and officers were attacked in Manhattan. In New York, I'm Scott Pringle.
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13: Here's your North Country 1320 WCVR weather forecast.
14: Sunny and pleasant for the rest of the day. Our high will top out in the 70s. It'll be clear overnight with a low going back into the 40s. Sunny on Tuesday with a high near 75. Not quite as cold on Tuesday night with a low near 51. And Wednesday, partly sunny with a high near 78 with a chance of showers. From the National Weather Service, that's your Central Vermont weather forecast.
0: Well, congratulations, you've made it to 3 o'clock on your Monday afternoon. Hopefully you're awake by now. Here's Dolly Parton starting the hour off with Jolene on North Country WCVR.

There's the Bells with Dolly Parton right there with the sequel to Jolene. That's Son of Jolene on your home for all things country. That last line makes me think that maybe that was a murder ballad? I don't know. It's actually

Look up what that means. I can't say it on the radio. I'm Aaron Gauthier, spinning the tunes here for you. Zach Top up now with Bad Luck on North Country 1320 and 100.1 WCVR.

0: 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We have the North Country weather forecast coming up right after this.
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2: Here's your North Country 1320 WCVR weather forecast.
3: Sunny and pleasant for the rest of the day. Our high will top out in the 70s. It'll be clear overnight with a low going back into the 40s. Sunny on Tuesday with a high near 75. Not quite as cold on Tuesday night with a low near 51. And Wednesday, partly sunny with a high near 78 with a chance of showers. From the National Weather Service, that's your Central Vermont weather forecast.
0: Half past 3 o'clock on your Monday afternoon. Let's get back to the music now, shall we? Here's Randy Travis, Where That Came From. I think this song came partially from Randy Travis himself, partially from AI. A rather unusual place to come from for him. Here's Where That Came From on North Country WCVR.

Flat Scruggs right there. I just ain't on your home for all things country. I'm Aaron Gonthier, spinning the tunes here for you, and I just am. Here's Dwight Yoakam right now, Honky Tonk Man, on North Country 1320 and 100.1.

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Coming up on 3:45 on your afternoon drive show, coming up in the next hour, we'll be talking with Marissa Mazzucco from the White River Valley Chamber of Commerce. So stick around. It's Brooks and Dunn right now on North Country.

friends in low places on your home for all things country. I got a few friends in low places, but we don't talk about them. You know what I mean. Anyway, USA Radio News coming up at 4 o'clock. In the next hour, we're going to be talking to Marissa Mazzucco from the White River Valley Chamber of Commerce coming up. Here's Sylvia on North Country.

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1: USA Radio News, I'm Ron Warner. President Trump is flying to France today to attend the G7 summit.
2: The trip to meet with global counterparts comes a day after announcing the U.S. and Iran had reached an understanding that will eventually allow for the reopening of the Strait of Hormuz. The summit is hosted by French President Macron, but President Trump will have talks with some Middle Eastern leaders and a work session that includes Ukrainian President Volodymyr Zelensky. On Wednesday, President Trump will meet the Prime Minister of India and global tech CEOs. I'm Rory O'Neill.
1: The United Kingdom is banning social media for children under 16. Prime Minister Keir Starmer today announced the new rules that could take effect as soon as next year.
3: Social media is making children unhappy. It's making it easier for bullies to harass and abuse them. And it could even be harming their mental health.
1: The ban will likely include platforms like Snapchat, TikTok, YouTube, Instagram, Facebook, and X. It will be modeled on a similar law passed last year in Australia, but aims to go further. It could block live streaming and chatting with strangers. The UK is also looking at possibly imposing curfews to limit online activity. Jury selection begins today in the federal death penalty trial of a man charged in the 2022 racially motivated mass shooting at a Tops supermarket in Buffalo, New York.
4: Peyton Gendron is already serving life in prison with no chance of parole after pleading guilty to the murders of 10 black people in state court. The death penalty is now at the center of his federal case. U.S. District Judge Lawrence Velardo will preside over the trial, giving prospective jurors instructions that describe the allegations against Gendron before they answer an extensive written questionnaire. If found guilty, the jurors who are selected will determine whether he should be executed. In New York, I'm Natalie Migliori.
1: From America's News Network, USA Radio News.
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6: Hi, everyone. I'm Craig Orndorff. On the next weekend in the country, we head back to June of 1983, when President Reagan called the Soviets the evil empire. Larry Nelson won the U.S. Open, and America got its first female astronaut. And making the hit records that week were Ronnie Millsap, Alabama, Barbara Mandrell, Gene Watson, and Eddie Rabbit. We'll have them and more on the next weekend in the country.
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7: Patients struggling with opioid use disorder will now be able to access extended-release medication through the emergency room and inpatient unit at Gifford Medical Center in Randolph. It's the only Vermont hospital to give patients the option to start Sublocade, an injectable form of buprenorphine that curbs opioid cravings for 4 weeks per dose. Gifford officials hope that Sublocade will make treatment more accessible to patients than other medications that have to be taken daily. More than $8 million in federal grants is coming to Vermont, including funding to help redevelop Newport's long-vacant downtown pit and advance other infrastructure, transportation, and workforce projects across the state. In total, Vermont received $7.6 million through the Catalyst Program, almost $700,000 through the Forest Economy Program, and $110,000 through the Timber for Transit Program. The funds went to projects including the University of Vermont and State Agricultural College and Vermont Agency of Transportation across Caledonia, Essex, Franklin, Orleans, and Windham counties. After more than a year of gridlock caused by federal funding cuts, the public housing authorities that issue rental vouchers to thousands of low-income Vermonters are on steadier financial footing. One of the state's largest housing authorities has begun issuing new vouchers following an 18-month freeze. Others are out of shortfall status, meaning they're no longer spending more than they're bringing in, but money is still tight. Federal housing vouchers, sometimes known as Section 8, play a crucial role in sustaining housing for low-income people who can't afford market-rate rents. Vermont is not participating in National Freedom 250 celebrations, including the Great American State Fair, which several other states have also bowed out of. A spokesperson for Governor Phil Scott says there was not enough time to plan, and it would have been an expensive endeavor. Officials from Illinois, Oregon, Washington, Massachusetts, and North Carolina also declined the invitation, citing high costs. And that's what's happening. Here's your North Country 1320 WCVR weather forecast.
8: Sunny and pleasant for the rest of the day. Our high will top out in the 70s. It'll be clear overnight with a low going back into the 40s. Sunny on Tuesday with a high near 75. Not quite as cold on Tuesday night with a low near 51. And Wednesday, partly sunny with a high near 78 with a chance of showers. From the National Weather Service, that's your Central Vermont weather forecast.
0: Good afternoon. It is your afternoon drive show. I'm Aaron Gauthier, spinning the tunes here for you. In the studio with me is Marissa Mazzucco from the White River Valley Chamber of Commerce. Good afternoon.
9: Good afternoon.
0: Oh, and we're going to talk a bit later in this hour about the 4th of July parade in Randolph, aren't we?
9: Yes.
0: All right. So, in the meantime, we're going to start with some music, and then we'll talk about the 4th of July parade coming up in a little bit. With Marissa Mazzucco here on North Country WCVR. Here's Trace Edwards.

0: Look, Brian, right there with Drink a Beer on your home for all things country. You know, you can get beer downtown Randolph. Speaking of downtown Randolph, Marisa Mazzucco here talking with me about the Randolph 4th of July parade coming up. There are sponsorships coming up, corporate sponsorships that still have room?
1: You still have room for sponsorships on our pole banners. They're up for a month, and so get your sponsorships in soon so that you can be seen by the public for a month.
0: Now, that's the banners that are up on the light poles, right?
1: Yes.
0: Okay, so that's a pole banner. So, yeah. What's the phone number?
1: 802-728-9027.
0: All right. 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

0: Barbara Mandrell right there. Happy birthday, dear Heartache, on your home for all things country. I'm Aaron Gauthier. Spin the tunes here for you. And somebody complained that they didn't hear Marissa give the phone number for the White River Valley Chamber of Commerce. What was that number?
1: 802-728-9027.
0: All right. More with Marissa Mazzucco from the White River Valley Chamber of Commerce after the North Country weather forecast. But in the meantime, it's Chris Jansen. Buy me a boat on North Country.
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0: 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It is time to take a look at the North Country weather forecast coming up right after this.
1: Hi, this is John Ritter from Rise Up Country. Don't spend Sundays alone. Come on and hang out with me this Sunday at 9 a.m. here at North Country 1320 and 100.1 WCVR.
0: This is Common Sense for a Modern World, a one-minute look at the timeless ideas that still shape how we live, think, and treat each other. A law isn't just a rule. It's a promise. And a just law? Well, that starts with consent. That means no one rules you without your permission. Not a king, not a neighbor, not a crowd. Governments exist to protect rights, not to replace them. Consent is what makes law legitimate. That's why we vote. That's why we have juries. That's why we expect fair trials and peaceful transfers of power. Because without consent, there's no justice, only force. Because liberty begins when we agree to be governed, but never to be owned.
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3: Sunny and pleasant for the rest of the day. Our high will top out in the 70s. It'll be clear overnight with a low going back into the 40s. Sunny on Tuesday with a high near 75. Not quite as cold on Tuesday night with a low near 51. And Wednesday, partly sunny with a high near 78 with a chance of showers. From the National Weather Service, that's your Central Vermont weather forecast.
0: Half past 4 o'clock on your Monday afternoon. I'm Aaron Gauthier here in the studio with Marissa Mazzucco from the White River Valley Chamber of Commerce. Good afternoon.
4: Good afternoon, Aaron.
0: So you're still looking to fill up positions on the sponsorships for the 4th of July parade, Randolph 4th of July parade, right?
4: Yes. We still have judges stand and pole banners and overall event supporter, you have your logo down at the after parade festival.
0: Sounds good. 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
0: And on the radio.
4: And on the radio. 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
0: That's going to start soon. Another few days. Yeah,
4: yes.
0: We'll be advertising the parade. We'll be broadcasting live from the parade in downtown Randolph on the 4th of July. So, yeah. So how do people get a hold of you, the phone number or the website?
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0: Okay. Excellent. Well, we'll talk a little bit more about volunteers after the North Country calendar. So as we talk a

Josh Thompson right there with beer on the table on your home for all things country. I prefer to have mine in the refrigerator. I don't know about you. It's better chilled. Here's Vern Gosden, Chiseled in Stone on North Country WCVR.

0: 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It is time to take a look at the North Country calendar, and then we're going to be talking with Marissa Mazzucco from the White River Valley Chamber of Commerce right after this.
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0: Now it's time for the North Country Calendar for Monday, the 15th of June, brought to you by the Herald. Secular Recovery this Monday at 7 p.m. at the Bethel Arts Center on Main Street in Bethel, a weekly non-theist addiction recovery meeting open to all who are sober or seeking sobriety. 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Legislative update also this Monday from 7 to 8:30 p.m. at the Brookfield Old Town Hall on Stone Road in Brookfield. It is a free, moderated discussion with representatives and the senator from the Orange, Washington, Addison District. 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And don't forget, if you have an announcement for the North Country Calendar, we'd be more than happy to get it on the air for you. 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Or you can call us on the telephone, 802-728-6032. And in the studio with me right now is Marissa Mazzucco from the White River Valley Chamber of Commerce. And I understand you need volunteers for the parade, for the White River Valley Chamber of Commerce 4th of July parade.
5: Yes.
0: In Randolph.
5: We need our parade walkers,

0: and to make sure that everybody is safe as the parade is going through. We need traffic volunteers to stand with the barricades, and there is training with our police chief to make sure you know what it's all about. We have many opportunities to help out with setup or pick up after the parade, and there's the festival that's down on the grounds immediately, rec grounds immediately following the parade. So we need people who don't even see the parade until it trickles down there to do all the setup beforehand, and also the pickup afterwards is just as important.
1: Oh, well, it sounds like a full crew is needed. So how do people get a hold of you to volunteer for these?
0: You can email us. We have a Google form to fill out to tell us how you would like to volunteer. You can also give us a call at 802-728-9027. And we're just happy to involve the community in any way they want to.
1: And what's the website for the chamber?
0: WhiteRiverValleyChamber.com.
1: Okay, WhiteRiverValleyChamber.com. Well, there you have it, folks. They need help at the chamber. So give a hand. Yeah, it's community involvement.
0: Let's make a great day.
1: I think it will. I have faith in the folks in the greater Randolph community and Brookfield and Braintree and all the other surrounding towns they'll show up. They'll give you a call, and hopefully you'll have a full slate of volunteers for the 4th of July parade. I think it's going to be a good one.
0: I hope so.
1: Yeah, and we'll be broadcasting live at WCVR here from the parade, and we always have a blast doing that, and it seems to always end with Amtrak, and yeah, we kind of look forward to it now. Hear the train whistle, and okay, well, we're wrapping up the parade. Although some years I understand that's not the case. It happens in the middle of the parade sometimes.
0: Sometimes it happens in the middle of the parade, and with three performance spots, it may happen again.
1: Ah.
0: So if we need to pause to let our Amtrak come through, we're so lucky to have that station in Randolph.
1: Oh, absolutely. It's a community resource. It's a good community resource.
0: We recently had a lady come up from New Jersey on it to spend 4 days in our town, and she gave us a glowing review in 6 articles on her blog.
1: Oh, nice. Nice. That's unexpected.
0: Yes, Vinny Vidi Scripto.
1: Ah, okay. I think I've heard of that one. Every now and then, stuff like that comes across my feed. So, well, there we go. So, the website for people to get a hold of you to volunteer for the 4th of July parade?
0: WhiteRiverValleyChamber.com.
1: All right. There we go. Well, thank you very much, Marissa, for joining us today. That's Marissa Mazzucco from the White River Valley Chamber of Commerce. Let's get back on the music now, shall we? Here's Bucky Covington with A Different World.

Here's new music right there from Eden Della. Perfect day on your home for all things country here on our afternoon drive show. We have USA Radio News coming up at 5 o'clock. Then it's an hour of bluegrass and acoustic country music that we like to call the 5 o'clock Bluegrass Breakdown. Stick around. In the meantime, let's hear from Ressa's Heart with the Bluest Eyes in Texas on North Country.

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1: USA Radio News, I'm Ron Warner. President Trump says the United States has reached an agreement with Iran, marking a significant development in ongoing diplomatic efforts. Hira Mustafa reports Pakistan played a key role in mediating the deal, and its work is not yet finished.
2: Now even the most toughest phase begins, and that would be the implementation of the peace deal and the confidence-building measures between the U.S. and Iran. And Pakistan will remain engaged with regional players.
1: In a Sunday post on Truth Social, Trump declared the removal of the U.S. naval blockade on Iran, allowing the Strait of Hormuz to reopen. The deal will initiate a 60-day period for further negotiations on Iran's nuclear program, including discussions on enriched uranium stockpiles. Pakistan's prime minister says the agreement is set to be formally signed on June 19th in Switzerland. The signing ceremony will be attended by Vice President J.D. Vance, with President Trump potentially joining as well. Former CNN anchor Jim Acosta drew attention online after hosting an hours-long live stream as workers removed Donald Trump's name from the Kennedy Center in Washington. Acosta compared the moment to the fall of the Berlin Wall, a remark that sparked mockery on social media. The Kennedy Center's name has been at the center of a legal and political fight after a federal judge ordered its original title restored. The number of confirmed cases of the New World screwworm in the U.S. is now up to 12.
3: The screwworm is a parasitic fly that attacks warm-blooded livestock, wildlife, and pets, posing a real threat to agriculture. So far, 11 cases have been found in Texas and one in New Mexico. The fly was eradicated in the U.S. in the 1960s, but has since spread north through Central America and Mexico. Texas Governor Greg Abbott has declared a state of disaster, and the U.S. Department of Agriculture is working to fight the spread. I'm Tammy Trujillo.
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6: Here's your North Country 1320 WCVR weather forecast.
7: Sunny and pleasant for the rest of the day. Our high will top out in the 70s. It'll be clear overnight with a low going back into the 40s. Sunny on Tuesday with a high near 75, not quite as cold on Tuesday night with a low near 51, and Wednesday, partly sunny with a high near 78 with a chance of showers. From the National Weather Service, that's your Central Vermont weather forecast.
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0: Ramblin' Boys right there. Let them know I'm from Virginia on your home for all things country. Let's hear from the Tim Raven Band now, the 5 o'clock Bluegrass Breakdown, and Shelby Tell Me on North Country.
1: I stopped.

Rhonda Vincent right there with Crazy Love on your home for all things country. I'm Aaron Gonthier, spinning the tunes here for you on the 5 o'clock Bluegrass Breakdown with a seriously messed up song from the Dead South. Of course it's messed up from the Dead South. It's called In Hell, I'll Be in Good Company on the 5 o'clock Bluegrass Breakdown.

0: 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It is time once again to take a look at the North Country weather forecast coming up right after this, so don't touch that dial. No, don't.
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3: Sunny and pleasant for the rest of the day. Our high will top out in the 70s. It'll be clear overnight with a low going back into the 40s. Sunny on Tuesday with a high near 75. Not quite as cold on Tuesday night with a low near 51. And Wednesday, partly sunny with a high near 78 with a chance of showers. From the National Weather Service, that's your Central Vermont weather forecast.
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Greg Smith right there with My Old Kentucky Home on your home for all things country. I'm Aaron Gauthier, spinning the tunes here for you in the 5 o'clock Bluegrass Breakdown. Here's Williamson Branch now with Kentucky Highway on North Country. South

Weekend in the country, Saturday morning at 6 a.m. and Sunday afternoon at 3 p.m. on WCVR. Now it's time for the North Country Calendar for Tuesday, the 16th of June, brought to you by the Herald. Northfield Farmers Market this Tuesday from 3 to 6 p.m. on the Northfield Common, featuring local produce, homemade baked goods, handcrafted items, and more from area farmers and vendors. Yoga also this Tuesday at 6 p.m. at the Brookfield Old Town Hall on Stone Road in Brookfield, part of a weekly summer series running through August with instructor from Dion Papalowski and Sarah Shaw. A suggested donation is appreciated. Community potluck with Resistance Singing Workshop this Tuesday at 6 p.m. at Bethany Church on North Main Street in Randolph. Bring a dish to share, an ingredient list, and a friend. 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

Patti Loveless right there with a never-ending song of love on your home for all things country. And we're going to wrap up the 5 o'clock Bluegrass Breakdown with USA Radio News coming up at 6 o'clock. But I'll be hanging out here with you until 7 o'clock if you want to leave your radio on. If you

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1: USA Radio News, I'm Ron Warner. A criminal investigation is underway in South Jersey after a fleeing van strikes an ICE agent.
2: Staffordshire Township Police say the incident began around 9:30 Monday morning on Route 72 when ICE agents tried to make an arrest. The suspect fled in a van, striking an ICE officer who responded by shooting out the car's back window. The ICE agent was injured, but no word on severity. The suspect is still at large. Local police say they weren't involved in the operation, but they have cordoned off the site with crime scene tape, directing traffic away from Route 72, the main road into Long Beach Island. I'm Sarah Lee Kessler.
1: A Democratic congressional candidate, George Conway, is making President Trump a central issue in New York's 12th district race. In a campaign ad, Conway vows to pursue what he calls a third and final impeachment of Trump if elected to Congress, though the ad does not specify the conduct he believes would justify an impeachment. Democratic leaders have not endorsed another impeachment effort, and Trump was acquitted on two Senate trials during his first term. Conway currently trails several rivals in the June 23rd Democratic primary for the heavily Democratic Manhattan seat being vacated by Representative Jerry Nadler. Family farm producers continue sounding the alarm over rising costs, shrinking margins, and long-term pressure on the ag economy.
3: Stephen McBee Jr. of McBee Farm and Cattle Company tells RFD-TV many family farms are at a breaking point, saying high input costs, drought risk, and market uncertainty are leaving operations in a bind.
4: The math is not mathing out right now, and it is break-even at best, and that's if you have a good weather condition. So we're just praying for good weather this growing season and hopefully be able to make it out of here and have a potentially better 2027 season.
3: Anthony Lucero, USA Radio News.
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13: Stocks rallied higher on a continuing retreat in Treasury yields, with the Dow setting a record high and the S&P 500 notching its eighth consecutive winning week. Investors shrugged off souring consumer views of the economy, with the University of Michigan's May Consumer Sentiment Survey falling to a record low due to soaring energy prices. The Dow gained 294 points to 50,579. The NASDAQ rose 50 points to 26,344, and the S&P advanced higher by 27 points to 74.73. Oil rose 25 cents to $96.60. I'm Jason Brooks.
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15: Patients struggling with opioid use disorder will now be able to access extended-release medication through the emergency room and inpatient unit at Gifford Medical Center in Randolph. It's the only Vermont hospital to give patients the option to start Sublocade, an injectable form of buprenorphine that curbs opioid cravings for 4 weeks per dose. Gifford officials hope that Sublocade will make treatment more accessible to patients than other medications that have to be taken daily. More than $8 million in federal grants is coming to Vermont, including funding to help redevelop Newport's long-vacant downtown Pitt and advance other infrastructure, transportation, and workforce projects across the state. In total, Vermont received $7.6 million through the Catalyst Program, almost $700,000 through the Forest Economy Program, and $110,000 through the Timber for Transit Program. The funds went to projects including the University of Vermont and State Agricultural College and Vermont Agency of Transportation across Caledonia, Essex, Franklin, Orleans, and Windham counties. After more than a year of gridlock caused by federal funding cuts, the public housing authorities that issue rental vouchers to thousands of low-income Vermonters are on steadier financial footing. One of the state's largest housing authorities has begun issuing new vouchers following an 18-month freeze. Others are out of shortfall status, meaning they're no longer spending more than they're bringing in, but money is still tight. Federal housing vouchers, sometimes known as Section 8, play a crucial role in sustaining housing for low-income people who can't afford market-rate rents. Vermont is not participating in National Freedom 250 celebrations, including the Great American State Fair, which several other states have also bowed out of. A spokesperson for Governor Phil Scott says there was not enough time to plan, and it would have been an expensive endeavor. Officials from Illinois, Oregon, Washington, Massachusetts, and North Carolina also declined the invitation, citing high costs. And that's what's happening.
16: We've peaked out today as far as temperature and sunshine. It's going to probably drop a little bit from its high right now. Tonight it'll be mostly cloudy with a low around 39. We'll see a chance of a shower on Monday, partly sunny with a high near 57. And it'll be cloudy on Monday night with a low near 36. Tuesday, sunny with a high near 57. From the National Weather Service, that's your Vermont weather forecast.
0: Good evening, I'm Aaron Gauthier, kicking off another hour of All Things Country as we start your 6 o'clock hour on this Monday. Alan Jackson, she's got the rhythm, and I got the...

0: Your home for all things country, North Country 1320, 100.1 WCVR. It is time to take a look at the North Country weather forecast coming up right after this. Two shakes of a lamb's tail, I promise.
1: Spring is finally here in the Upper Valley, and as the snow melts away, it's the perfect time to take a closer look at your roof. 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
4: Here's your North Country 1320 WCVR weather forecast.
5: Partly cloudy tonight. We could see some fog as dawn breaks. Tonight's low will be 48. Fog in the morning, otherwise a sunny day tomorrow with a high near 73. Mostly clear Tuesday night with a low near 51. And Wednesday, partly sunny with a high near 76. From the National Weather Service, that's your Central Vermont weather forecast.
0: Half past 6 o'clock on your Monday evening. As we get back to the music right now, Silly Ray Virus, Some Gave All. On your home for all things country, North Country 1320 and 100.1 WCVR. Yeah, I know. I treated that like a wrecking ball.

0: 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And, of course, just keep it tuned right here for all the great music this week on Into the Blue.
1: 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Now it's time for the North Country calendar for Wednesday, the 17th of June, brought to you by the Herald. Bingo in the East Valley this Wednesday evening at the East Valley Community Hall on Route 14 in East Randolph. Doors open at 5:30 p.m. with games beginning at 6, part of a weekly series running through August. 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And don't forget, if you have an announcement for the North Country Calendar, we'd be more than happy to get it on the air for you. Just send it to us 2 weeks in advance to WCVR 62 Radio Drive, Randolph, Vermont 05060, or you can send it to us in an email, calendar@northcountry1320.com, or call us 802-728-6032, or you could have a do-whack-a-do with Roger Miller on North Country.
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Diamond Rio right there holding on your home for all things country. And that is going to do it for today's Afternoon Drive show. Catch again tomorrow afternoon at 3 o'clock. First Class Tom Finnegan is coming up in just a few minutes. I'm going to get on out of here and make way for him to spin the tunes up till midnight. Hey, Joe South, in the meantime, as I head south, here's the games people play on North Carolina.

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2: Here's your North Country 1320 WCVR weather forecast.
0: Partly cloudy tonight. We could see some fog as dawn breaks. Tonight's low will be 48. Fog in the morning, otherwise a sunny day tomorrow with a high near 73. Mostly clear Tuesday night with a low near 51. And Wednesday, partly sunny with a high near 76. From the National Weather Service, that's your Central Vermont weather forecast.
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0: 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We'll have an update on the weather right after this.
1: Hi, everyone. I'm Craig Orndorff. On the next Weekend in the Country, we head back to June of 1983, when President Reagan called the Soviets the evil empire. Larry Nelson won the U.S. Open, and America got its first female astronaut. And making the hit records that week were Ronnie Millsap, Alabama, Barbara Mandrell, Gene Watson, and Eddie Rabbit. We'll have them and more on the next Weekend in the Country.
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3: Here's your North Country 1320 WCVR weather forecast.
0: Partly cloudy tonight. We could see some fog as dawn breaks. Tonight's low will be 48. Fog in the morning, otherwise a sunny day tomorrow with a high near 73. Mostly clear Tuesday night with a low near 51. And Wednesday, partly sunny with a high near 76. From the National Weather Service, that's your Central Vermont weather forecast.
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1: Back a few months ago, I was headlining at a great big nightclub. And he put me up a couple of days early. I came in a couple of days early, and they put me up at what they call the Star Suite. Now, here I am, headliner in one of the biggest nightclubs in the country, and I wake up at 8 o'clock in the morning in this Star Suite, all by myself. Yeah, that's what I said, aw. But I did what I've always done, man, to cheer myself up. I picked up my guitar, I sat down, I wrote me a little song. Now this is how it feels, to be alone at the top of the hill, and trying to figure out why.

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2: 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Yoga also this Tuesday at 6 p.m. at the Brookfield Old Town Hall on Stone Road in Brookfield, part of a weekly summer series running through August with instructor from Dion Papalowski and Sarah Shaw. 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Community potluck with Resistance Singing Workshop this Tuesday at 6 p.m. at Bethany Church on North Main Street in Randolph. 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